0: KNEI Walk-On.
1: Love Country 103.5 KNEI, the Tri-State.
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2: News. I'm John Saucier. President Trump on Truth Social says he may withdraw Acting Attorney General Todd Blanche's nomination until next year when Senators John Cornyn and Tom Tillis are blocking the confirmation voter out of office. Senator Cornyn telling reporters he wants the president's family excluded from his settlement with the IRS.
3: They weren't parties to the lawsuit, so they shouldn't be parties to the deal. And then the only other thing that we asked for is confirmation of what Blanche said to us, that the weaponization fund is dead.
2: Michigan Democratic Senate candidate Abdul El Sayed campaigning in support of tougher regulations on data centers.
4: There's not an event that I've done where I haven't gotten a question about a data center. It is never a positive one. Nobody's ever raised their hand and be like, hey, how are you going to promote the building of data centers? It's always like, hey, how are you going to stop them from building a data center in my backyard?
2: His opponent, Haley Stevens, a congresswoman, is okay with data center construction, citing job growth and innovation. America's listening to Fox News.
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15: Mainly cloudy tonight with lows around 65. South winds 5 to 10 miles per hour. Storms likely tomorrow, 70. 59 tomorrow night, storms likely. High temperatures reach up to 77 Saturday with a chance for showers. 78 mainly clear skies Sunday. I'm meteorologist Kara Foster on Bluff Country 103.5 KNEI. Right now, it's 81 degrees.

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The Clayton County Fair kicks off next week, and you can win passes to the fair. 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
1: Country stars and fragrances. I'll tell you about what people are talking about. It's going viral. It's coming up on the Sam Alex Show.

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1: Got a Major League Sports team. I want to give a special Sam Alex Show thank you to. Imagine doing something that you've been dreaming about your whole life. It happened to me.
2: Tell you about it coming up.

And sports broadcaster Joe Buck, the Baseball Hall of Fame, is calling more World Series than anyone. Born and raised in St. Louis. And he was at Taylor Swift's family, where he's Paul McCartney saying, "I want to hold your hand" for the first time in like 60 years. And Brad Pitt, Scarlett Johansson, Tom Hanks, Adam Sandler officiating. Big things happening. See, the transitive property. We're all related with the Sam Alex Show.

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Some classic Jerry Lee Lewis and the random fact of the day coming up after Confederate Railroad.

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2: Fox News, I'm John Saucier. 2 days after the United States resumed airstrikes on Iranian-backed targets in response to an attempted surprise ballistic missile attack on American forces, President Trump had a cabinet meeting at Camp David. Here's what he had to say.
3: Iran is doing very poorly, just in case you read incorrect stories. They're doing very, very poorly. They're having a hard time. They've been very dishonest. They've been very dishonorable to deal with.
2: Vice President J.D. Vance, he was also there. He highlighted early initiatives by the administration's newly formed task force to eliminate fraud.
4: We have identified $230 billion of fraud that's being perpetrated against the American people, and we have halted already

Rain showers off and on here in the tri-state, 63 degrees. Here's Casey Musgraves from KNEI 103.5 Bluff Country.

of the blue, drifting off to the evening news. She said, honey, what would you do if you'd have never met me? I just laughed, said, I don't know. 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And then tried to dig real deep. 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I'd probably eat more drive-through chicken.

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KNEI Bluff Country 103.5 with Josh Blake and Laney Wilson on the way. Also, Billy Currington. Right now, Hank Jr.

Rain showers likely this afternoon. Otherwise, cloudy skies expected. High temperatures reach up to 69. Winds out of the east, 8 to 15 miles per hour. Cloudy skies expected again tonight. Storms likely. Lows level off around 60. Overcast skies. Tomorrow, chance of rain showers. Highs around 77. I'm meteorologist Kara Foster on Bluff Country 103.5 KNEI. Currently, it's 62 degrees.

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KNEI, Bluff Country 103.5, as you head to County Line Country Fest in Prairie du Chien. Have a fun weekend. Here's Joe Nichols on KNEI. Little

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2: News. I'm John Saucier. A couple days after the U.S. resumed airstrikes on Iranian-backed targets in response to an attempted surprise ballistic missile attack on American forces, President Trump spoke during a cabinet meeting at Camp David.
3: Iran is doing very poorly. Just in case you read incorrect stories, they're doing very, very poorly. They're having a hard time. They've been very dishonest. They've been very dishonorable to deal with.
2: Spain's dealing with the fallout from a massive border rush of tens of thousands of migrants. Tennessee Senator Bill Hagerty telling Fox Business this is a preview of what could happen to the United States if Democratic Socialists take charge.
4: This Socialist Workers Party in Spain, a leftist socialist organization, has taken control of that country. This is what you get. A liberal judiciary. This is what you get. It's an invitation to these people to overrun their country. I think all of Europe should be on alarm.
2: Spanish authorities say that half of these people have now been deported. America's listening to Fox News.
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2: Storms likely tonight, otherwise cloudy skies expected. Lows dip down to about 60. Winds out of the northeast, 10 to 20 miles per hour. Cloudy skies expected again. Tomorrow, chance for showers. Highs level off around 77. Mainly clear skies. Tomorrow night, lows dip down to about 60. I'm meteorologist Kara Foster on Bluff Country 103.5 KNEI. Right now, it's 62 degrees.

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1: An artist that people are saying is one with the fans, even like twisting an ankle big old time. We'll tell you what happened after the stadium show. Casey, this is coming up.

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1: I don't know which country artist said she's going to be a quote honest woman
0: at the Grand Ole Opry. I'll tell you all about it coming up here on the Sam Allen Show.

So proud of Stephen Wilson Jr. getting the recognition he deserves. 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